Your Eras at 8 on U93. Mo money, mo problems. Hey, speaking of that, Taylor Swift, Travis Kelce are having some issues with their neighbors over a fence they want to build at their Ohio mansion. Maybe we'll see them on Neighborhood Wars. No, we don't want that. Hopefully they can figure it all out and get along and just live in the neighborhood happily. Here's Love Story on U93.

U93, happy Friday. I am Jody. Join me tomorrow at the Indiana Dinosaur Museum for Goodwill Weekend and Halloween event. I'll be out there 10 to noon and lots of fun. Bring the whole fam. We'll see you there.

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1: Last night's sleigh was from Shaboozy called Cowgirl. So what do you think about tonight's song? 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

U93 and Michelob Ultra pregame tailgate party happening tomorrow, 11 to 3 at Tap House on the Edge. You got to be out there with us. It's going to be a ton of fun, and it's free to attend. 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
1: 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Go Irish.

U93, good morning. What's up? It is Tommy B. Happy Saturday. It's going to be a busy day. Notre Dame taking on Stanford. And Jody hanging out with dinosaurs. The Indiana Dinosaur Museum has their Goodwill Weekend going on. Jody will be there 10 until noon. I'll take you right up until Jody gets there. They have their Halloween pop-up shop, kids' treasure chest, Scarecrowosaurus, a photo booth, so much more. So make sure you go see her today at the Indiana Dinosaur Museum for Goodwill Weekend with Jody at 10 a.m. until noon.

U93, good morning. What's up? It is Tommy B. Congratulations to Jessica and her co-workers at King Dental Group in Elkhart. They are our Workplace of the Week winners this week, and they got an awesome break with some delicious cupcakes from Adam's Cake Shop. You should probably stop at Adam's Cake Shop today before you start your weekend. Well, if you want to be our next Workplace of the Week, text the word office right now. I'll deliver the cupcakes straight to you. 289-9393.

U93, congratulations to Jill Minnie. She's the secretary at St. Vincent de Paul. She keeps everything in order at St. Vincent de Paul. She really is the best organizer ever. I surprised her yesterday for Who's Cool at Your School. I brought her a swag bag from All Things Snacks, Gentle Wave Car Wash, Hall's Kitchen, The Botany Shop. 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But who's cool at your school? 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

U93, good morning. What's up? It's Tommy B. Are you a fan of The Wizard of Oz? Well, it's back on broadcast television for the first time in almost 30 years on Monday on MeTV, channel 57.2. An exclusive interviews are a part of it, original vignettes. We're going to be watching it. I know I will. That is happening Monday at 7. MeTV, for the first time in 30 years, The Wizard of Oz. There's no place like home.

0: U93, happy Saturday. What's up? It is Tommy B. They don't really tell me too much around here because I'll end up spilling the beans, but they do want me to let you know that we've had so much fun with Concert A Day giveaways this week that coming up on Monday, we are going to do a new contest, but they won't tell me what it is. All they will let me know that it's a Halloween season, big time, brand new contest, and it includes a new smart TV. So that's all I know. That's all they'll let me tell you. So that's coming up Monday, 9 a.m. with me, Tommy B, on U93.
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WNDVFM, South Bend. 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

U93, good morning. Happy Saturday. Let's go Notre Dame. They're taking on Stanford today at 3:30. And we're going to be getting ready for the game with our Tap House on the Edge. It's the Michelob Ultra pregame tailgate party. That starts up at 11 this morning. So come on out. It is free for everyone to attend. So don't you dare worry. You are welcome. It is open to the public. Brian McClure is going to be playing live music again. It is our Michelob Ultra pregame tailgate party today before Notre Dame takes on Stanford. We'll be at Tap House on the Edge from 11 until 3. Let's go, Notre Dame.

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But remember, Touchdown Jesus is watching you. 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

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Go see Jody today. Again, Indiana Dinosaur Museum, it's their Goodwill Weekend, and she'll be there from 10 until noon on U93.

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U93, good morning. What's up? It's Tommy B. And they don't want to tell me everything going on Monday. But since we've had so much fun with Concert Today giveaways last week, we are going to do a new contest on Monday that's celebrating Halloween in a big way with a brand new contest that includes a smart TV. They just won't tell me anymore because I'll spill the beans. They want you to know, though, your first chance to win is on Monday at 9 a.m. with me, Tommy B, on U93. So just a chance.

0: U93, who's the funny guy? Someone left a box of Good and Plenty's on my desk. Earlier this week, we were talking about the worst Halloween candies, and I think that Good and Plenty is just the worst candy of all time, whether it's Halloween or not. Well, someone took it upon themselves to leave me a box of Good and Plenty's on my desk. So this Tuesday, for Try Tuesday, I'm just going to try them on our Facebook at U93. But what is the worst Halloween candy or the worst candy in your life? What is something you just never will eat? Let me know on our text line, our First Day Big text line. Text me there, the worst candy ever, 289-9393. And I will not eat these Good and Plenty's. That's why there are plenty of them.
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U93, Taylor Swift and Travis Kelce bought a house in Cleveland, and the neighbors are already upset because they're putting up a privacy fence. The neighbors are saying it's going to cause problems in the neighborhood. It's over a sewer system. Taylor Swift already getting in trouble with her neighbors, and they bought a $1 million house. I guess it happens to all of us, huh?

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U93, congratulations to Jill Minnie. She is the secretary at St. Vincent de Paul in Elkhart, and she is our Who's Cool at Your School. 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It doesn't have to be a teacher. It could be a bus driver, custodian, or Jill Minnie. It could be a secretary. 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

U93, our tailgate is coming up. 11 a.m. this morning, Notre Dame taking on Stanford at 3:30. And from 11 until 3, we'll be at Tap House on the Edge, and you're invited. 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It's our Michelob Ultra pregame tailgate party. 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And Brian McClure is going to be rocking out. 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

U93, good morning. A great way to start your morning is with a sweet treat from Adam's Cake Shop. 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I deliver cupcakes from Adam's Cake Shop every Thursday for our Workplace of the Week. 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If you want me to deliver you cupcakes, text the word office right now to 289-9393, and I might show up next week.

0: 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So I'm starting a new segment called hashtag wife dislikes. What is something that your partner does that drives you crazy? And yeah, I ripped off a chocolates bag and I didn't completely rip off the top. So it's a resealable bag and there's a little flap on the top. Well, my wife is not happy with me. This picture is over on our Facebook. You could see it now at U93 and see what my wife's upset about. What is your partner upset about? It's hashtag wife dislikes, but what is your partner dislike that you do? Let me know. 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

U93, it's almost here. Our Michelob Ultra pregame tailgate party today, 11 until 3. We'll be at Tap House on the Edge hanging out before Notre Dame takes on Stanford. 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It is free to attend, open to the public. We'd love to see you today. Again, 11 until 3. And if you come on by, you might see some live music from Brian McClure and some delicious drinks. 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

U93. Happy Saturday. What's up? It is Tommy B. It's going to be a happy Saturday at the Indiana Dinosaur Museum. They have their Goodwill weekend going on. Jody's going to be broadcasting live. She's on her way there now. She'll be broadcasting from 10 until noon. They have their Halloween pop-up shop, a kid's treasure chest, the coolest thing, Scare a Crow-asaurus photo booth and face painting, so much more today. Indiana Dinosaur Museum. Go see Jody for their Goodwill weekend. 10 until noon. Jody will be broadcasting live right here on U93.

U93, what's up? It is Tommy B. And they try not to tell me too much around here because I'll spill the beans. Well, we had a lot of fun last week with our Concert of Day giveaway. So we're starting a new contest on Monday. It's a Halloween contest. It's brand new and it includes a new smart TV. That's all they said I could say. All I know though is I'll have your first chance to win Monday morning, 9 a.m. brand new contest right here on U93.

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0: U93. 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So make sure you get entered to be our workplace of the week. I might show up next week with those delicious cupcakes. Do it now. Office. Text the word office to 289-9393.
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0: U93, have a great Saturday. It's Tommy B. I'm off to the tailgate. We will be broadcasting from the tailgate today. It is our Michelob Ultra pregame tailgate party. You are invited at Tap House on the Edge from 11 until 3 before Notre Dame takes on Stanford. So I'm on my way to that. But don't worry, Jody is going to take care of you next. She is going to be at the Indiana Dinosaur Museum from 10 until noon. So make sure you see her. And Big Perm is also coming in next. It's going to be a U93 party all day long. So stay right here on U93 and have a great day. Go Notre Dame.
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1: Unity 3, happy Saturday. How are you? 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How we get your business signed up for our South Bend Artisan Market coming up in 2 weeks. And how you can get your scary, spooky, haunted house on with Unity 3 and win a big screen TV. Yes, please hang out with me. I'll get you details on the way. Let's have some fun. Unity 3.

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And it's going to feature over 100 amazing vendors that specialize in handcrafted goods, arts and crafts. 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

93, Jody from The Night Show is having a blast out at the Indiana Dinosaur Museum in South Bend. Till noon, go see her. They're having their Goodwill weekend. Sounds like an absolute blast. We'll hear all about it with Jody coming up next. C93.

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3: Hey there. Happy Saturday. It is Jody on U93, and I'm hanging out today with Jen, the director of marketing at the Indiana Dinosaur Museum. Such a great location out here and a ton of stuff going on. Jen, what do you have happening today?
4: We have our Goodwill Weekend. If anybody remembers from last year, Goodwill comes and takes over our atrium, has a bunch of good things available to the community. But then we are kicking off our fall month of October full of pumpkins, mums. We have caramel apples. We have some special discounts for South Bend Farms, free face painting, wagon rides, in addition to everything else that we already have here.
3: So much family fun to be had here at the Indiana Dinosaur Museum. Now, I'll be out here until noon. So if you want to see me, you got to get here before then. I've got the U93 swag with me. So stop by, say hi, grab some of that stuff. But definitely check out everything they have going on here, including a photo booth. There's different booths you can stop and learn more information about here today at the Indiana Dinosaur Museum. And grab all the fun stuff, like the face painting, the caramel apples. They're getting those all set up. They look amazing. They smell amazing. You definitely don't want to miss out. What time are you open until here today?
4: We're open until 5, and then tomorrow we're the fun continues from 10 to 5 as well.
3: Yeah. So much fun to be had. You definitely don't want to miss out. So pack up the whole family and come and see us here at the Indiana Dinosaur Museum. That's 7102 Lincoln Way West in South Bend, and I'll see you very soon. It's Jody on U93.
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beautiful Saturday. Dinosaurs, Jody, and helping out a great cause. Sounds like the best day ever, right? Jody from The Night Show is doing all of that at the Indiana Dinosaur Museum in South Bend till noon for their Goodwill Weekend. We'll hear all about it coming up in minutes. 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
2: Hey there, happy Saturday. It is Jody on U93. I'm having an absolute blast today. You gotta come and hang out with me at the Indiana Dinosaur Museum. It is Goodwill weekend and I'm with Kenneth Lee right now. He is the public affairs manager at Goodwill. Tell us, what do you got going on here today?
3: Well, today is the second year of our Goodwill Days at the Dinosaur Museum, and it's where the Dinosaur Museum allows us to come out and promote our programming that we have here at Goodwill. We're celebrating 90 years of serving our community, and so we have so many programs. We want people to know that when you donate or shop at Goodwill, that your dollars goes back to funding programs that are necessary for people in our community. We have our Nurse Family Partnership, which gives a first-time nurse, a first-time mom, a nurse up until the child is 2 years old. We have our Craft It, which we're standing next to the shed today, where we're actually teaching people the skills to be able to work in the construction industry. So we make tiny houses, we're making sheds, we're making chicken coops, all of these great things and great skills that people need in order to move their lives forward. We believe in the power of work, and we believe that we need to help empower people to live their most abundant life.
2: I love it. And I was so shocked to find out, because Goodwill, you know, it's, you know, the stuff that's been donated and that you can go in and buy all kinds of good stuff there at Goodwill, but you're actually repurposing things into brand new items. And I didn't know that Goodwill did that, but we're talking like fireplaces, tables. There's so much stuff that Goodwill repurposes and helps recycle all of those valuable items.
3: Yeah, so what we do is we have what's called Craft It, and when companies who makes the cabinets and kitchen tables, when they have those leftover cutoff pieces, most times they will go into the landfill. They donate them to Goodwill. We find ways to repurpose things, so we are able to take old tables and put some granite on top of it and take something that was worth nothing and make it into something very valuable. And it's really, really, really nice stuff.
2: They are gorgeous, and there's a couple here today that you can come and check out. But you better hurry before I put them in my car and take them home, because I like them myself. Now, you can see a lot of that stuff at the Goodwill stores in the area. But here today at the Indiana Dinosaur Museum, I'm going to be here until noon. They're here till 5, right? 5 p.m. So come on out and see them at the Indiana Dinosaur Museum. Lots going on, including free face painting, wagon rides. All of it is happening here today. We'll see you very soon. It's Jody on U93.
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Unity 3, we wrapped up our concert of the day giveaway on Friday. New contest starting up on Monday, though, but my boss is keeping it under wraps. I can't say much, so don't tell her I told you anything. I'm going to give you a few hints, though. All right, here we go. Haunted house passes. Yes. Scary, spooky things. Yes. Big screen TV. Yes. Monday, the winning start.

93. Be honest, I'm not going to be mad. Have you gotten your business signed up for a booth in our South Bend Artisan Market yet? If you said no, it's all good. Let's do it right now. It's just 2 weeks away. I don't want the time running out on you. So text me the word market to 289-9393. Market, M-A-R-K-E-T. 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So let's get you a booth in our South Bend Artisan Market. 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
1: Unity 3, Jody from the Night Show is having the best time ever out at the Indiana Dinosaur Museum in South Bend till noon for their Goodwill Weekend. I mean, that just sounds amazing. Dinosaurs, that's a win on its own. Helping out Goodwill, another win. Jody in the house. What? Hello, get down there, Indiana Dinosaur Museum. You got me jealous talking about it. We'll hear all about it with Jody coming up in minutes. Unity 3.

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0: to the Indiana Dinosaur Museum. It is Goodwill Weekend, and I'm with Jen, the Director of Marketing. So, Goodwill Weekend this weekend, but you've got events every weekend, right?
1: We do. This is the first October weekend, and we have a full list of events going on. October 17th and 18th, next Saturday and Sunday, we have the Fossils, Pumpkins, and Paws. Our special guest is the Humane Society of St. Joe County.
0: Oh, I love it.
1: So they're going to bring some animals that we can love on, and then if people are interested in adopting, they can go through that process.
0: Perfect.
1: And then our second annual Oktoberfest is October 24th on Saturday. It's a lot of fun. We have a band from 12 to 9. It's a lot of fun. German food, beer, all kinds of good stuff. And then rounding out the month is Halloween Fest, October 30th and 31st. A lot of our fall fun stuff during the day. We'll have coffin races and then haunted events at night. We've got two trails, a wagon ride, a house, all kinds of fun stuff. So,
0: oh my gosh, that sounds amazing. Now, speaking of Halloween, we've got some Halloween events happening today as well, like the pop-up shop with Goodwill here. And you're doing some fun treats in the back. What do you got back there in the back?
1: We are making caramel apples,
0: yes.
1: And then we make caramel here at South Bend Chocolate. So we're doing our own caramel apples, and then we're also sampling our donuts that we make here at South Bend Farms.
0: And I may have had one of those or 10, but, you know, who's counting? Who's counting? They are amazing, so come on out here and try them out. Indiana Dinosaur Museum, going until 5 p.m. today, but plenty of chances to come out and have some family fun here at the Indiana Dinosaur Museum. Now, I'll be here until noon, so I'll see you very soon. It's Jody on U93.
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18: Let's go, Notre Dame. 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Brian McClure's already playing some Irish music, and we're getting ready for the big game today. 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It will help Notre Dame today, I promise. So come on out and check out the renovations. This is my first time here, and the restaurant looks great. The bar is amazing. Come check out Tap House on the Edge and come have some drinks with us before the game. 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

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So if our time is running out, day after day, we'll make the mundane a masterpiece. Oh my, my, oh my, my love. I take one look at you, you're taking me out.

Unity 3, hurry, hurry. Still got time to catch Jody out at the Indiana Dinosaur Museum in South Bend. She's out there till noon. We got dinosaurs out there. Hello, that's a win times a million. You can hang out with Jody, win, help out our friends at Goodwill, win. They got the buffalo and so many beautiful acreage out there at the Indiana Dinosaur Museum. If you've never been, it's absolutely amazing and so cool. The kids will love it. And if you have been, you know it's the coolest thing ever. So hurry down, go see Jody at the Indiana Dinosaur Museum. We'll hear all about it in minutes. Unity 3.

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2: Hey there, we are having a good time on your Saturday at the Indiana Dinosaur Museum. Now it's Goodwill weekend here at the Indiana Dinosaur Museum, and I am with Kenneth Lee from Goodwill. You are public affairs manager, right? Okay, perfect. Now tell us, what are we doing here this weekend?
3: We are celebrating Goodwill Days at the Indiana Dinosaur Museum. Like the Dinosaur Museum, Goodwill is a nonprofit. And so we're working together to build strong families in the community. And so we partner for the second year in a row in order to be able to talk about our programs that we offer. We have a plethora of programs that really impact people's lives. We have our Craft It, which we talked about. We also have our Excel Center, which provides a 440 high school diploma to adults 18 and over. And it's absolutely free. And if they have kids, the kids can come to Kids Excel and learn as mom and dad is learning, and so that helps to transform lives. We have Padua, which is a evidence-based program from the LEO program with Notre Dame, which allows people to find the barrier and actually get people out of poverty. So it's hands-on experience. It's great things. We have our construction CTE program. We have automotive CTE program. We have hospitality CTE programming, all at the Academy at Goodwill. And so we're more than a store. And when people shop at Goodwill, their dollars goes back to these programs that help to impact the lives of people. We believe in the power of work, and we believe in helping people achieve their most abundant life, however that is.
2: I love it. So it's not just the amazing stores you see around town. It goes so much further beyond that. And you can actually check out one of those construction products here today at the Indiana Dinosaur Museum. They've got a really nice shed out here that is for sale. So you definitely want to stop by and see it. And you can stop by and talk to all of the different Goodwill booths they have in there and learn more about that as well. So you don't want to miss out. So much good stuff happening here at the Indiana Dinosaur Museum, and they'll be here till 5. So grab the whole fam, load them all up, and come on out. Let's have some fun. Halloween fun, too. There's photo ops, there's face painting, there's all kinds of stuff.
3: We have a pop-up shop, so if you want to get costumes for your kids, we have them here, and all kind of holiday decor. So all of those wonderful things that we sell at our store, we're here today, and it's a great time, a lot of fun.
2: It really is, yeah. They've got costumes, masks. I even bought myself an alien purse, so you definitely got stuff to come and check out here today. Indiana Dinosaur Museum, we'll see you very soon. It's Jody on U93.
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1: Go Irish.

free. Our concert of the day giveaway wrapped up on Friday. Shout out to you if you got qualified and won those Usher and Chris Brown tickets, Jonas Brothers tickets, Somber. Those concerts start up this week. Joe Bros on Thursday and then Usher and Chris Brown on Halloween. So have the best time ever on us. Send us pics. We want to see you living your best life. But it's time to get your Halloween scary on starting Monday. Now, I can't give you all the details. My boss wants to keep it under wraps. But you know I always got your back. I'm going to give you a few hints. Are we getting you haunted house passes? Yes. Getting your scary and spooky on? Yes. And do we have a big screen for you? Yes. That's all I can give you. Monday, the winning starts. Make sure you tuned in. E93. Just when

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2: Unity 3, so y'all have been calling me crazy for weeks, months that I've been praying for the warm weather to stick around. And here we are, 70s, dang near 80 going to be today. It's almost mid-October. Is this not the best time ever, or are you still against me going, no, I want the cold fall temps? Why are you being crazy? You can get that in the morning. And then us sunshine lovers, warm weather lovers, we live our best life in the afternoon. Don't listen to that, Mother Nature. Keep the sunshine and the warm temps till dang near, well, let's get a little snow in Christmas. You can keep it till December 1st. Unity 3.

1883, there's nothing like a Notre Dame home game. It's just different around town, just the atmosphere, the vibes. Ah, let's go Irish. 3:30 game against Stanford today. What are we doing? We're watching it at home. You all tailgating, shout out to you. If you got Yet 83 on out there tailgating, appreciate you, love you. Hope you're having fun out there. Stanford got a 2-3 record. We're going to blow them out, right? Let's go Irish. Yet 83.

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2: Hey there, happy Saturday. It is Jody on U93, hanging out at the Indiana Dinosaur Museum. Going on until 5 today because it's Goodwill weekend. And I'm with the CEO, Deb, of Goodwill. Now tell me, more than just thrift stores, Goodwill. I just found that out today, and it's so surprising, but there's so much good that is happening. Tell us all about it.
3: Sure. So the thrift stores are actually the means to the end for us. They are what fund our programs. And so we are all about helping people live their most abundant life, the empowering people. And so whether it is our nurse family partnership program that helps our moms with their little ones, they can get assigned a nurse pregnancy through 2 years of age to help walk that journey. Whether it's the Excel Center where adults can go back and actually get a high school diploma. It is also our second chance, people coming back from incarceration, or our Padua program, helping folks get out of poverty. We are just so blessed to be able to offer so many opportunities. And it's because people shop our stores and people donate their stuff to us. You know, and the thing that I would like to really just kind of make folks aware of, there are a lot of boxes out in the community where you can donate your stuff. But if you want your stuff to stay local, please bring it to a Goodwill store or an attended donation center. A lot of those boxes, the stuff is going out of the community into other areas. And so if you donate to the stores, then your stuff is helping your community help people live their most abundant life.
2: 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Purse? 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Oh, yeah. 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
3: Thank
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We're down to our final few days to get your business signed up for a booth in our South Bend Artisan Market. 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

0: 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I do a segment on my show called Big Perm's Deserving Dozen, where you email me at bigperm@unity3.com and tell me about somebody amazing in your life who is going through something, could use a pick-me-up, maybe having some health issues or something like that, and I go surprise them with a bouquet of flowers from Powell the florist to put a smile on their face. So who in your life do you and I need to go surprise with those flowers? I want you to email me right now. Tell me all about them, what they're going through, what's their story. My email is bigperm@unity3.com.
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4: It's Tommy B broadcasting live from the Michelob Ultra pregame tailgate party. I am at Tap House on the Edge. Brian McClure is playing some Irish music until 3 today. We're getting ready for Notre Dame versus Stanford. 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Come on out. 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

gotta swing that. Unity 3, another week closer to Halloween. So how we looking in the Halloween costume department? We got it already decided? Are we like weeks in? Oh, I knew what I was being a million years ago. Or are you like, no, I'm still thinking. I need to go to Spirit Halloween. Or are you the crafty type that does the DIY costumes? Oh, I'm always so jealous of you, but let me know what the Halloween costume thoughts are. What are we being? What are we thinking?

33, have you been to a haunted house yet? This year, we got haunted house passes actually coming up on the show this week, so make sure you tuned in for that. But, I mean, we got Legend Scream Park, we got Niles Haunted House, the best haunted houses here in town. Have you been? Or when are we going? Hello, you said you were going to take me. Just say when, I'll be there. 33.

Unity 3, so my tradition of watching at least one scary movie before bed every night. Oh, you already know? I've continued it. What did I watch this week? I watched Freddy versus Jason. Final Destination was on. Chucky. I'm usually not a huge Chucky guy, but that was decent. I haven't seen any Halloween movies yet. I usually save those till close to Halloween. But yeah, is there one? I sometimes like an off the wall. You know, I love the good old classic Michael Myers and Jason and all that. But I like a good off the wall spooky. You got a D Swan that you love? Theater 83.

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8:33, where I'm a movie theater buff's at. Have you seen the previews for this new movie that opened up this weekend called Other Mommy? Very spooky, very suspenseful. So it's a 93-minute movie, I believe, about that, a little over an hour and a half. And there's 50 jump scares, they say. So that's about every minute and a half to 2 minutes, they say there's like a legit jump scare. They've thrown in that many. It's supposed to be that spooky. So I'm like, all right, as a spooky lover and like nothing scares me, I always love a good challenge. So I'm like, are they telling the truth? Other Mommy, have you seen it yet? Do you have plans to see it? I don't know. I kind of want to see if there's some legit jump scares in there. Let me know. 8:33.

0: morning.
1: Unity 3, it's Big Perm. I was telling you, our concert of the day giveaway over. Congrats to our Chris Brown and Usher ticket winners, Jonas Brothers, Somber. But out with the old, in with the new, Halloween season time, baby. Got to get you those haunted house passes. So I can't give you much. Boss wants me to keep it under wraps. But it starts Monday. Haunted house passes. Spooky, scary stuff. Yes. And you're shot at a big screen TV as well. It's pretty sweet. Monday, the winning begins. Z83.
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3: 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We are here until 3 o'clock. It's our Michelob Ultra pregame tailgate party. 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There is live music right now from Brian McClure, getting us ready, getting us hyped, and we are. 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The restaurant looks beautiful. 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A taco salad as well. So come by. Notre Dame versus Stanford at 3:30, but we're here at Tap House on the Edge until 3. It is the Michelob Ultra pregame tailgate party. I got to say thanks to Michelob Ultra, the law offices of Chet Sawalik, Michiana Chrysler, Dodge, Jeep, Ram, Plumbers and Pipe Fitters, Local 172, and Gage Auto. 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

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Go Irish.

Q83, happy Saturday. Hope you're having a great start to your weekend. And I mean, am I crazy for absolutely loving these temps, this weather? We're dang near mid-October. We're in the 70s, dang near 80. It's going to be over 80, I think, to start the week. Woo! Notre Dame home game. I mean, come on. Fall lovers, you got to admit, this is kind of the best time ever, right? Warm weather, sunshine, a lot of us wearing tank tops, short sleeves, shorts. I mean, it's pretty sweet, right? Let's go Irish. Have fun out there. Unity 3.

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Unity 3, just a few weeks away from Halloween. So how are we doing in the costume department? Are you like, oh, I knew what I was being a long time ago? Or are you like, oh, I just decided, I got it, I found it, or maybe you made it, or are you like, oh my God, I need to get cracking. What am I being? I have no idea. Hopefully I'll see you at Spirit of Halloween. Well, we're all walking around going, all right, what looks good this year? Unity 3. I can't be-

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Unity 3, our concert of the day giveaway, wrapped up on Friday. Now it's full Halloween mode. The Halloween win-in starts Monday. 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

0: Saints, Big Kerm. Woo! Dang, after hearing that one, I'm ready to play some football for Notre Dame today. Let's go Irish, 3:30 kickoff. Hopefully you are out there tailgating or going to the game or watching the game at home. Enjoy! Let's go Irish. Have an amazing weekend, and I'll talk to you Monday starting at 2 o'clock. 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

Q93. There was a survey that said 78% of adults still held a grudge or are holding a grudge against someone. 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

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If the family's never seen, you got to check it out. Just a

0: Michiana's number one hit music station, U93. 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

U93, congrats to all of our Concert of the Day giveaway winners over the last couple of weeks. Now, coming up on Monday, we got a brand new contest just in time for Halloween season, and it starts 9 a.m. Monday morning with Tommy. 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

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Coming up on Monday at 9, a brand new contest celebrating

Patient Zero from Taylor on U93. 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

Now, Tommy asked this question this week on the U93 Morning Show, and your response was amazing and also controversial in some situations. Want to know about bad Halloween candy? What's the worst candy ever, in your opinion? 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

0: 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I'm Lori. Thanks for sharing your Saturday with us. Plenty of weekend left, so let's make the most of it, including showcasing a new track, Hit Music Discovery, next from a collaboration between DJ Goja and Jason Derulo.
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There's a company called Zloba who is marketing a handset, an old school handset with a cord that you plug into your smartphone. So it's still hands-free, but you get the receiver, you know, kind of like your grandparents had. I thought the whole reason we're having a smartphone is how compact and how you didn't need that.

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1: U93, I'm Lori. When my niece was little, I went to one of those theaters, one of those, you know, classic movie theaters to take her to see the original Wizard of Oz. And this is pretty cool. 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
1: U93 reminds you that October is Domestic Violence Awareness Month. One in three women in our Michiana community have been or will be affected by domestic violence, which does not discriminate among socioeconomic lines, age, race, or religion. 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

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What was the biggest rule in your house growing up? 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

0: 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I'm Lori, off to get my Saturday night on. 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